0: before you go, there's something I want you to have.
1: Oh, it's beautiful. But wait a minute, isn't this...
0: Yeah, yes it is.
1: But I thought the old lady dropped it into the ocean in the air.
0: Well, baby, I went down and got it for you.
1: Aw, you shouldn't have.

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1: What's up? 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
1: Battle of the sexes.
2: I've got a great question for you. For anybody who's ever been into a Dollarama, you may have an edge.
3: Oh.
2: I don't know if anybody listening's ever been in a Dollarama. I don't know. Every day of my life.
3: Right.
2: But we will check that out second. First, though, Tori, let's see what you've got dialed up for the dudes today.
3: All right. Well, first off, now that we've got so many countries out of the World Cup, yes, this is a semi-World Cup-related question.
2: All right, let's do it.
3: Yeah, now that all the host countries are out, Canada, U.S., Mexico, gone, it's sort of a free-for-all for who we want to support now, right? Well, as of yesterday, I am officially 10 toes down for Team Norway, baby.
2: Right.
3: And I'm sure you can already guess why. I am obsessed with that tall Viking freak, Haaland. Erling Haaland,
2: yeah.
3: All 6'5" of him. I think he's so funny. He's so cool. I keep saying he's like evolutionary-wise somehow way ahead and also way backwards. He's amazing. So I understand he is going to be taking on England pretty soon. He himself against the nation of England.
2: Yeah, pretty much.
3: And I think he's going to do it. I have high hopes. So let me tell you about my new proud nation of Norway, okay? I've learned so much about Norway over the last day or so. So what I'm going to ask you about is their currency. Because you know me, every morning doing the Can-Am currency exchange.
2: That's right, yeah.
3: Up to 3% cheaper than the banks. I want you to tell me which of the following is the official currency of Norway.
2: So Tori's moving to Norway.
3: If I were to move to Norway, what should I convert my dollars
2: to? Right.
3: Okay. Am I going to be transferring to the krone?
2: Oh, that's a good one.
3: To the franc? Or does Norway simply use the euro?
2: See?
3: Mm-hmm.
2: I knew you'd throw that in there.
3: I know.
2: Because I kind of feel like they do. I think I'm going to go straight. We're going to go straight with the euro.
3: You're going to go straight up euro.
2: You can't go wrong with the euro.
3: Norway, dude. No.
2: No.
4: I don't think so, Jim.
2: No.
3: Absolutely not. No, they use the krone. And this is sort of a trick question in a way because Sweden uses the krona. But Norway uses the krone.
2: Oh, man. As you say, Norway.
3: Norway.
2: That's awesome. All right. No points for the dude. Shockingly. That's rough. Let's go to your first question. This will be sort of a vacation kind of a question.
3: Yeah.
2: Let's say you decide to book. Maybe you don't want to move there, but you got your krones in hand. You go to Norway for a couple of weeks. Why not?
3: Yeah.
2: I got this article in front of me from Business Insider.
3: Okay.
2: And they put out a list of things you should do before your vacation starts.
3: Okay.
2: And it's little things like, you know, clean up, of course.
3: Laundry.
2: Do the laundry. Make sure you set your out-of-office message. Or just regular stuff like that.
3: Okay.
2: There's one weird thing, though. Again, according to Business Insider, their experts say before you leave on a long vacation, you should take a photo of one particular room in your house. This is according to a new article. Experts say before you leave, okay, we turn this off.
3: Room
2: we turn off.
3: Experts?
2: Yes.
3: Okay.
2: Take a photo of one room of your house in particular. Tori, what are they saying? Do you need to be taking a photo of that kitchen?
3: Okay.
2: What do you think? The bedroom? The bathroom? I don't know. Your dog's room? What do you need?
3: Hmm.
2: What do experts say? Take a photo of this before you leave.
3: I have no idea, and I can't even, like, wrap my mind around what the logic might be.
2: You'll find out why. It's kind of strange.
3: I'm going to say, I don't know why. Let's just shoot with bathroom.
2: You
3: want to
2: say, Tori, you weirdo, taking a picture of your bathroom?
3: Who doesn't?
2: That's what you should do.
3: Why?
2: They say, listen, in case you have any kind of a plumbing issue while you're gone.
3: That was going to be my idea,
2: right,
3: yeah.
2: They say it could come in handy for insurance purposes. It could also give you peace of mind to know that you've turned everything off.
3: Yeah.
2: But, you know, taking a photo of the bathroom, you weirdos. That's what Business Insider says we should all be doing.
3: Business Insider, you weirdo.
2: Yeah, I know. And then they want you to email the photos to businessinsider.com. No, that's strange.
3: We're just bathroom weirdos.
2: Let's go to our next question. Let's go.
3: All right, Jay, for question number two. Today is a very fun day because we're celebrating a fun thing or a place where the fun things happen. It's National Dive Bar Day.
2: Oh, hey.
3: And yes, I know this can be sort of a slandering kind of term, calling something a dive. But not to me and the girls, because dive bars are on the rise. We'll go have a couple cute cocktails at a nice fancy place, and then we're like, let's go to where the real fun begins. Let's go hit up the dive bar.
2: Yeah, yeah.
3: Now, I'm going to ask you about some incredible local bars. Again, I'm not going to call them dive bars because, of course, that is subjective. But all three of these places have a very special place in my heart, in all of our hearts. I want you to tell me, I got to word this very specifically, which of these is the oldest continually run tavern in our area? Okay?
2: Whoa, okay.
3: All three are very historical. All three have a very rich history. But one of these is championed as the oldest continually run tavern in our area.
2: Like it hasn't closed down for 10 years
3: it's
2: and opened
3: again.
2: It's
3: been a bar this whole time.
2: Okay, I love it.
3: Okay. We've got the Vic, or the Victoria Tavern, if you will.
2: We spend a lot of time in the Vic.
3: I have a very special place in my heart for the Vic, as someone named Victoria. Then we've got Kildare House.
2: Oh, I love Kildare House, too.
3: Kildare House.
2: Yeah, yeah.
3: Now, lastly, we have Dominion House.
2: Boy, yes, all parts of Windsor history.
3: Yes.
2: I feel like Kildare, now Kildare is deceptive because it seems like it's really old, like it's got that history, but it's not that old, I'm pretty sure.
3: Mm-hmm.
2: The Vic's been there since before my time, I think. But I'm going to shoot with Dominion House.
3: You're going to go Dominion House?
2: I'm going Dominion House.
3: Listen, I had to do some very deep digging here, but it is Dominion House,
2: hey.
3: Yes.
2: All right.
3: So get this. Okay, so the Vic, the Victoria Tavern, that was kind of like a meeting place prior to it being a bar. So it's been around forever, since 1902. But it was something else. Now, Kildare House, same thing. It belonged to the Kildares. That was built in the 1890s, and it was a house long before it was a bar. Dominion House burned down, and then they opened up this place across the street, and in 1878, they're like, we should probably just make it a bar, right? It's been over for like 102 years it's been operating or
2: something
3: like
2: that. Hey, we'll take
3: like
2: a little
3: that.
2: History
3: Amazing
2: lesson.
3: Stuff. Dominion House is the answer. All three of these places... just so special to us, aren't they?
2: That's awesome.
3: You got the point there.
2: I will take the point. Tori, let's go from the bars to the chocolate bars.
3: Hey.
2: It is World Chocolate Day, so I've got a question for you. And this, I mentioned, is for anybody who's ever been into a Dollarama.
3: Okay.
2: Because I know sometimes you like the high-end chocolate, right?
3: Sure.
2: Sometimes that Dollarama chocolate bar...
3: that's the trick.
2: We'll do the trick, yeah, right?
3: Is that the checkout?
2: Yes.
3: Gets me every time.
2: And they got the Dollarama brand ones that are like, you get them sometimes three for a buck or two for $1.25, whatever they are.
3: Okay.
2: Here's your question. I'm going to give you the names of three Dollarama bars. You have to match them up to their like brand name equivalent.
3: Oh,
2: you know what I mean? So here's the thing.
3: Okay.
2: The
3: sure.
2: three bars in the checkout, they've got I'm going to give you the Titan.
3: Okay. Yeah, yeah.
2: The Meteor.
3: Yep.
2: And something called Island Bar.
3: Okay, yeah.
2: You know, Titan, yeah. Meteor, Island Bar.
3: Yeah.
2: What are those in the, like, Mars family or whatever? You know what I mean? Or, like, in the, you know.
3: Do I know? Okay, Meteor is the Mars bar, the equivalent.
2: Meteor's the
3: That's
2: Mars, yeah, it
3: saying.
2: Is.
3: So you're saying the off-brand to the name brand
2: yeah.
3: comparison. Okay, yeah, so that would be Meteor and Mars bar are the same. And that was right, yes.
2: That's right.
3: Okay.
2: What about the Titan?
3: The Titan? Oh, gosh. Oh, gosh. Oh, Henry?
2: No.
3: Okay.
2: The Titan is that peanut and nougaty love that is a Snickers bar.
3: Okay, Snickers, that makes sense.
2: For the point, Tori, how about an island bar?
3: Oh, no, it's the tropical. Oh, no, my gosh, is it an Almond Joy?
4: I don't think so, Jim.
2: What a fail. What is it? It's the island bar. It's got the coconut in there. That's your bounty.
3: Bounty.
2: It's just like a bounty.
3: No.
2: You need to get to a Dollarama immediately.
3: No, I gotta get to a bar.
2: And maybe a bar afterwards. With that, I don't know who won. Let's call it a tie.
5: And they stay there. And they stay there. And they stay there.
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All right, good morning. Hi, it is Tori. I am here solo. Jay is away today, so it's going to be another Tori solo show. How are we doing on this Wednesday? It's going to be a pretty beautiful one. Just like yesterday, it's going to be a little hot. I'm seeing we have misty conditions this morning. Couldn't really tell you why. Driving in this morning, I think things were okay. We do have a risk of a thunderstorm in the afternoon. However, it is a small risk. We're going to get up to 31 or 88 with sun, with Humidex feeling like up to 36. Now, today's going to be a fun, maybe a little wild day. We are continuing with our Walk Off the Earth Under the Covers contest. Yeah, get under the covers with Jay and Tori. Today, it'll just be me. But yeah, we have got a new song to play for you by our friends Walk Off the Earth. They're known for their covers. They do a lot of that at their shows. They've got a lot of recorded covers. And so we are going to be playing a song. You're going to have to identify the original. Who sang it first? You know, get under the covers. Anyway, we will be doing that at 7:50 today. So make sure you are here to win tickets to that. That show is coming up on August 16th. Now, until then, let's keep it moving. We got lots more music, lots more fun. And we've got Mark Brown in for Adele. Keep it here.

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1: How are we doing this morning? It's Tori, and we're going to have another really gorgeous day ahead. 20 or 67 is what we're starting the day at right now. A high today of 31 or 88 with sun. With Humidex, it's feeling like a lot more. We're going to feel like it's up to 36 degrees. Ugh. How are we doing today? How are we staying cool? I will note that it seems like we will not be able to cool off by watching soccer today because this is the first time since the World Cup started that there are no matches today. Every single day we have been talking about what game we could watch today, but today for the first time, absolutely no matches. I do see that the quarterfinals for the World Cup have officially been set after yesterday's game. I know there was a lot of drama with Argentina. Isn't there always drama with Argentina? You know, I'm relatively new to this, but it sounds like there's always drama surrounding this Messi character. No, I do know a little bit of it. Regardless, in our Daily Scoop today, I have got all of the quarterfinal matches. They have officially been set after yesterday, so we'll find out who will be facing off with whom to move on to the next round. Also in our Daily Scoop today, we know who is going to be hosting the 2026 Emmys. They are coming up in September. This is not someone who has ever hosted before. I think this person is wonderful and this is an awesome selection. Nominations for the Emmys are going to be coming out today, this morning around 11:30 as well. So we'll get to all of that in the Daily Scoop. But yeah, who they picked to host the Emmys this year, I'm pretty into it. Take your guesses. Now, we got Mark Brown in for Adele with our news headlines, and there's a bunch of stuff in here regarding our streets. I see westbound EC Row has reopened after a crash last night. Mark Brown's going to have all the news on that. Also, Windsor police are looking for a dangerous rider who was caught doing wheelies down the street. I know, guys, it looks sick, but it's not allowed. He's going to get to that coming up soon, and right now, let's get into more music.

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1: With an update from WindsorNewsToday.ca, I'm Mark Brown. Windsor police have reopened the westbound EC Row at Walker following a collision last night. Few details are available, but the crash happened shortly before 7:30 p.m. The expressway was reopened at around 3 a.m. Windsor police are looking for a daredevil seen recklessly riding a dirt bike in Wyandotte Town Center. Police received several calls about someone popping wheelies and riding dangerously on Monday. We have a security camera image up at WindsorNewsToday.ca. Queen's Park has provided $2.2 million to three Windsor Essex groups to enhance apprenticeship training. Women's Enterprise Skills Training of Windsor gets the lion's share for a training program that's helping 60 women. St. Clair College and the International Association of Bridge, Structural, Ornamental, and Reinforcing Ironworkers also receive funding. Caldwell First Nation is working with the English Public School Board and Fanshawe College to expand adult education. Chief Nikki Van Orscott says it's a way to invest in the community's success.
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1: The MOUs create pathways for members to get high school diplomas and explore post-secondary education. The Blue Jays beat the Giants 9-3 last night in San Francisco. The Tigers nipped the A's 6-2 at Comerica Park. Sunshine at 31 today, clear tonight at 19, a slight chance of showers tomorrow and 28. 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
1: Oh, it is July 8th. We're on day what of summer break? Day 10? Maybe 2 weeks? I actually don't know. Anyway, July 8th is the day today, and it's going to be a gorgeous day. We're going to have some great hot weather. We'll get to that in a second. It's Tori. I am here solo. Jay is just off sick right now. He's got one of those man flus, so I hear. He's okay. I guarantee he will be back tomorrow. But yeah, no Jay today, just Tori. And we got lots to get to today. This is the time when we're going to look back and talk about what makes today so special. Who's got a birthday today? All that fun stuff. You know what? If you have a birthday today, text me 519-944-2497. You know when I'm here solo, I love to send the texts. If you've got a birthday today, hey, happy cancer season. You are in some very hot company because David Cornsweat, aka the most recent Superman. Yeah, he's turning 33 today. He is so fine. Oh my gosh. I went and saw Superman and I was like, oh, okay. I never had any affinity for Superman, but this Superman? Ugh, so fine. That's one reason we're celebrating. Another thing we're celebrating today is National Video Game Day. I do wish Jay were here, and you know what? Maybe that's what he's up to on this sick day, because one thing we do talk about is video games. We seem to like the same breed of games, which is like your Crash Bandicoot and your Spyro. I love Spyro the Dragon. He's always telling me that I have got to play Animal Crossing. His wife plays a lot of Animal Crossing, so I don't know. If you are about that life, feel free to text us. The best video games, we're going to talk about them today, but I guess those would be in my tops. Like, again, Crash Bandicoot. What was the Crash game, the racing game? It is called CTR, Crash Team Racing Nitro Fueled. That one was awesome for the PS1. Loved that. Also, I would say this counts, Just Dance. I was raised on the Just Dance games, 1, 2, and 3. I know they're on, what, like 10 now? I don't know, but Just Dance. That is my favorite franchise, probably, specifically for Wii. Also today, we are celebrating something called Freezer Pop Day, National Freezer Pop Day. As a National Freezy Day, do you call them Freezies? Do you call them something else? What else is there to call them but Freezies? This really drives me crazy, because on top of what it is that you call them, there's also the question of what is the best flavor. We do this every year at this time. Let's do it again today. I am most certainly a big blue Freezy kind of gal, blue and white, and I also love when you get the watermelon one, that pink one. I feel like it's rare. Not all Freezy packs have them, but that's in my top. So let's talk about that today. There's a lot of things that we got to talk about today. We got the Daily Scoop coming up next, where, first of all, we do know who's going to be hosting the Emmys this year. That is great news. And in the stupid Daily Scoop news, we have found out what somebody is selling on eBay in relation to the Taylor Travis wedding. They tried to sell it for $50,000. eBay actually took it down because it's so insane. But we will get to that coming up next. Right now, let's take a look outdoors. First of all, the weather. We're going to have another hot day. 20 or 67 is what we're starting the day at, but we're going to get up to 31 or 88. And with Humidex, it's going to feel like up to 36. As for the roads, I know Mark Brown is talking about EC Row being back open after a big crash last night. Seems like everything is clear this morning. No accidents this morning to tell you about. So if you see anything on the roads, call our newsroom at 519-258-3434.
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1: Daily Scoop time. Happy Wednesday. Yeah, it's Tori here solo. We've got a lot to cover today, so we're going to get right into it. But I do want to remind everybody that at 7:50 today, we have got your third chance to win tickets to see Walk Off the Earth and Andy Grammer when they come to the Coliseum on August 16th. The show is going to be fun. We are playing Get Under the Covers with Jay and Tori. Yeah, you can win by identifying the original of the cover done by Walk Off the Earth. Because, yeah, they do tons of covers at their shows. They've got lots of fun recordings of covers. And we're going to play their version. And then you're going to tell us who is the original. Who's under the cover? Get it? Fun. 7:50. See you there. Right now, let's kick it off with some news about the Emmys. We actually found out that today we're going to be getting the 2026 Emmy nominations. That's going to be streaming live on their website at 11:30 this morning. I'll be off air by then, but we will definitely be keeping an eye on that. The big news that we got yesterday is that we know who is going to be hosting the 2026 Emmys. And this is someone who has never hosted before. I think this is an awesome selection. It is Mariska Hargitay. Yeah, that lady, Olivia Benson from Law and Order. She was actually nominated 8 times for her role in Law and Order, and she did win lead actress in 2006. So we just love her, right? We all agree on that. She is going to be our host for the 78th Primetime Emmy Awards, airing on NBC on September 14th. I think this is great news. I like this selection. We know she's been in the spotlight a lot, kind of for her relationship with Taylor Swift as well. Well, of course, she was at the wedding. She was sitting courtside with her at the Knicks game. And let's pivot on over to Taylor Swift. Are we ever not talking about the big royal wedding? This is a pretty insane story. We know that when it comes to people selling stuff on eBay, a tissue Taylor used or the seat that she sat in during some random game or something like that, we know it can get pretty wild. Someone on eBay was trying to sell a bag of air that was supposedly collected at Madison Square Garden during their wedding. The seller's description said this: "This is not just a bag. It's history you can breathe. Frame it, display it proudly next to your Eras Tour merch and signed footballs, or gift it to that one friend who still believes in fairy tales. It was selling for $50,000. Thankfully, eBay was pretty quick to get the listing removed. It is already gone. And thank God, because you know somebody would buy that. So this person's a scammer. It's a bag of air. This is also pretty insane. There was a website that popped up called nycgarbage.com that was selling literal trash from the street that may or may not have come from the wedding or the guests. So there was like fabric, I guess, like the tops of pop cans, whatever that means. And even one single AirPod. This nycgarbage.com was selling all of this garbage, literal garbage, for $25 a pop. And apparently they have already sold out. They sold out of the literal trash that they were selling. I'm sorry, this just makes me mad. People, you can do so much with $25. You could buy a burrito bowl. Like, just not literal trash that may or may not have been involved. Ugh, okay. Your money. Who am I to tell you what to do with it? That's the latest Kelce wedding story we've got for you. And lastly, let's check in with the World Cup, because yeah, today is the first time since the World Cup began that there are no matches. However, thanks to the games yesterday, the quarterfinals for the World Cup have officially been set. So we know it is going to be France versus Morocco. We've got Spain versus Belgium, Norway versus England. That's going to be a big one. And now Argentina versus Switzerland. Tomorrow is going to be the France versus Morocco game at 4. Friday, we have got Spain and Belgium and also Norway and England. And then on Saturday, we have got Argentina and Switzerland. And then we go from there. And that's your Daily Scoop. I think we covered it all. Let me give you a look at the weather before we do a best of battle of the sexes in Jay's absence. Yeah, we'll still have fun with that. We are going to see a high today of 31 or 88 with sun. With Humidex, it's going to feel like up to 36. And right now, we are starting the day at 19.

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1: With an update from WindsorNewsToday.ca, I'm Mark Brown. The westbound EC Row at Walker is open again after a crash last night. We don't have a lot of details, but it happened between Howard Avenue and Walker shortly before 7:30 p.m. The westbound lanes are reopened at around 3 a.m. Windsor police have released an image of a man dangerously riding a dirt bike Monday east of the downtown core. Several complaints were made about a man weaving in and out of traffic, riding on the sidewalk, and doing stunts. We've got an image up at WindsorNewsToday.ca. A planned hydro outage for Windsor, Essex, and Chatham-Kent has been postponed. Hydro One had planned to cut electricity to over 600 customers for 4 hours on Friday morning in an area stretching between Bell River and Wheatley. No word yet on when the planned maintenance will be rescheduled. Members of Caldwell First Nation now have expanded opportunities to continue their education. Memorandums of understanding have been signed with the Greater Essex County District School Board and Fanshawe College.
2: Sometimes bringing people to the point that makes it more accessible and easy. A lot of people don't know if how they'll be accepted if they go in at a later age and say, I don't really know where to start. And so we're helping them take that first step.
1: That's Caldwell First Nation Chief Nikki Van Orscott. The Tigers beat the Athletics at home last night 6-2. The Blue Jays beat the Giants out west 9-3. A warm 31 today under sunny skies. Fair tonight at 19. Sunny and 28 tomorrow with a chance of showers. 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

0: Battle of the sexes.
1: I've got questions that I think English majors will do really well at, and one that lovers of the Looney Tunes will also just coast to victory with.
2: Well, I am excited.
1: Let's go. Four questions in total. Get them all. Take them all. Get them all correct. I think we're ready.
2: All right. Well, as I'm sure you could have predicted, being that today marks 10 years since the greatest album of the 21st century came out, not just according to me, but according to Rolling Stone and many others.
1: Oh, no.
2: Beyoncé's Lemonade came out on this day.
1: Oh, here it is.
2: 10 years ago. 10 years since the world was changed forever.
1: Yeah.
2: There's a pre and a post Lemonade, and I have loved the last 10 years in post Lemonade. Now, I want to do a fun question about one very specific song. There's a song on this album. It's such a good one. It's underrated. It's called Six Inch. Can we hear it, please?
1: What?
2: Yeah, sure. All right. So this is Beyonce. The song is called Six Inch. Now, as we know, in true Beyonce fashion, this album was a surprise. And I'm always shocked when a surprise album has features on them, because not only did Beyonce and her whole team have to keep this a secret, but so did all the other people on the album. And I'm sure I've told you this already, but there's a song on this album that features your man, Detroit's own Jack White.
1: That's right.
2: But that is not my question. We're going to keep it on our side of the border. This song you're hearing, Six Inch, it has a feature from a Canadian. And my question is, which of the following is featured on not only the album Lemonade, but this iconic anthem, Six Inch? Is it The Weeknd? Is it Drake?
1: Oh.
2: Or is it Justin Bieber?
1: Could it be Beyonce Bieber?
2: Could you imagine?
1: Imagine that.
2: I mean, I can imagine totally. It's an option.
1: I think it's got to be The Weeknd.
2: You think it has got to be?
1: Well, like the vibes of this song, I know it's 10 years. Has he been around for 10? Yeah.
2: Of course.
1: It's got to be The Weeknd.
2: Let's hear it.
3: She's stacking money, money everywhere she goes.
1: Oh, there he is.
2: It's so good.
1: All right.
2: Right.
1: The more you know.
2: The more you know.
1: We learned a little bit about Mr. Weeknd and his affinity for appearing on Beyonce albums.
2: Very smart guy.
1: All right, Tori, let's go to your first question. I think we got this now. We're going to go to William Shakespeare.
2: All right.
1: It was both his birthday today and the anniversary of his death. Imagine dying on your birthday.
2: Oh, that's a rough one.
1: Isn't that right? Happy birthday. Oh, okay. So let's do this, Tori, for the English majors listening. I want you to put the following Shakespearean plays in order from oldest to newest.
2: Oh, gosh, they're all old.
1: They're all old.
2: They're all
1: old. If you want, the oldest one versus the freshest one, put these in order in the order they were written. Tori, we're going to go Macbeth. We're going to go Hamlet. And we're going to go Romeo and Juliet. Kind of like the big three there.
2: Okay.
1: Macbeth, Hamlet, Romeo and Juliet. Oldest to newest. Let's go.
2: Okay. Well, I did see the movie Hamnet. And yeah. I cried furiously.
1: Of course.
2: With gusto. It was crazy. And Romeo and Juliet. Okay, I think it goes, if the movie serves, it's going to go Hamlet. It's going to go Hamlet, Macbeth, Romeo and Juliet.
4: I don't think so, Jim.
1: Unfortunately, that is incorrect. No, Romeo and Juliet was the OG.
2: Oh, really?
1: He wrote that in like the 1500s.
2: Wow.
1: Then we went to Hamlet, followed by Macbeth being the newest.
2: Really?
1: Of those three.
2: That was completely off.
1: Yeah, really.
2: Wow, okay.
1: No points on the Shakespearean day, Tori. Let's pick things up and finally get some correct answers here together.
2: Okay.
1: Final round.
2: All right, final round. My question for you right now is going to be about picnics, because today is National Picnic Day.
1: Hi, okay.
2: And what is a picnic if not a little wine and cheese? For me, it's just a given. I love a little wine and cheese at a picnic. So my question is going to be just about that. I am going to talk to you about one of my favorite cheeses, and that would be goat cheese. It's controversial. Some people do not like goat cheese. I am a huge fan of the goat cheese. My question for you is going to be this. Naz and I were going on a picnic. He did the smart thing, and he scooped up some goat cheese. There is one specific wine that pairs best with goat cheese, according to wine and cheese experts.
1: What?
2: Yes. Which of the following wines would be best paired with goat cheese on my lovely picnic with Naz? Is it Sauvignon Blanc? Love to say that one. Is it a Merlot?
1: Okay.
2: Or is it another one I really like to say? The Shiraz.
1: Shiraz. I love that one, too. Right? Fun to drink, fun to say.
2: Which is best paired with goat cheese?
1: I do love the goat cheese, and like many people listening, I'm thinking, don't those all go with goat cheese?
2: In a way.
1: Doesn't everything go with goat cheese?
2: In a way.
1: I picture a whiter like wine with it. So let's go with the Sauvignon Blanc.
2: Sauvignon Blanc.
1: That's what I'm locking in.
2: You are Sauvignon correct.
4: Hey. Yes.
2: Look at you. 2 points today. You got the Beyonce.
1: Oh,
2: and you got the wine and cheese question. They say the acid in the tang gives very bestie energy for these.
1: What a proud moment for me and my family.
2: Love that.
1: That's excellent.
2: Yeah.
1: I thought you were going to be like, how many goats does it take?
2: No. No, leave the goats out of it.
1: Let's leave the goats out of it and just enjoy their cheeses. Dory, let's get to your final question. And this is going to go, yes, from Shakespeare all the way up to Looney Tunes.
2: Hey.
1: The Coyote versus Acme trailer just dropped. This movie looks awesome.
2: Mm-hmm.
1: It comes out in August. We're excited for it. Tori, in preparation, I would like you, I know you may be too young for this.
2: Oh, gosh.
1: This is going to be great. I would like you to identify the following three Looney Tunes characters.
2: Okay.
1: This is going to be hard.
2: This is
1: character number one.
5: Where's the kaboom? There was supposed to be an earth-shattering kaboom.
2: I don't know, but I like it. I have no idea. Is it the guy with the mustache? I don't know my Looney Tunes characters.
1: Oh, I love this.
2: I'm going to say no. I can't do it.
1: All right, that's good. Well, that would be a little gentleman named Marvin the Martian.
2: Marvin the Martian.
1: Yeah, I bet this will be even more embarrassingly tough. Let's go to character number two.
6: So, mon chéri, we can do away with the dull preliminaries. We shall flee to Capri.
1: Who is that problematic little skunk? As a hint.
2: Pepe Le Pew.
1: That is Pepe Le Pew.
2: Yeah.
1: You do know them.
2: Okay.
1: Let's go one more. You know his voice, but maybe you do not know his name. Looney Tune number three.
7: Now what, I say, what's the big idea bashing me on the noggin with a rolling pin?
1: You know who that is?
2: I think that's the cowboy with the mustache.
1: Oh, you're thinking Yosemite Sam.
2: Oh, that's
1: who you're going for.
2: I guess I'm going to go with Yosemite Sam.
1: Yeah, that wasn't him.
4: I don't think so.
1: I like where your head is at, but that was the big old rooster dude. Foghorn Leghorn.
2: Oh, no.
1: Is the name. With that, the boys win again. We'll try harder to wrap up the week tomorrow.
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1: Tell me something good.
2: Good news and good news only. The great news is that an hour from now at 7:50, we are going to have your next chance at tickets to get under the covers with us and win tickets to see Walk Off the Earth and Andy Grammer coming to the Coliseum on August 16th. We are going to be playing a song. You are going to be telling us who are they covering, because we know our friends at Walk Off the Earth, they love to do covers, and that's all coming up 7:50. Make sure you are tuned in. Right now, let me share with you this thing. I didn't know this was a thing, but I love this and I hope it spreads. There is a group of people in Montana. They call themselves the Montana Bar Fairies, and what they do is they go around to cars that are left at like bars or popular spots, especially during like high celebratory weekends in their area, such as like 4th of July or Labor Day weekend, something like that. They go to the bars and they see the cars that were left overnight, all the cars of the people who chose not to drive drunk, and they actually give back. What they do is they slide a little $5 gift card for like a local coffee shop. They put it under the windshield wiper with a little note saying, thank you for not drunk driving. Here's a little hangover cure, a little coffee on us.
3: Morning from the Bar Fairies. It is 6:05 Sunday morning, the morning after the Whitefish Winter Carnival. We are here with
4: Grace,
3: Kate,
5: Beverly,
3: and Jesse. We have handed out about, how many cards would you say, guys?
4: About 30.
3: Today for people that left their cars in the parking lots and didn't drive home drunk.
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3: Yep, we appreciate you.
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1: With an update from WindsorNewsToday.ca, I'm Mark Brown. Windsor police say a dirt bike rider apparently mistook the city streets for a Hollywood soundstage on Monday. Several calls were made in the afternoon about a rider doing wheelies, weaving in and out of traffic, and riding on the sidewalk in the Wyandotte Town Center area. We've got a security camera image of the suspect up at WindsorNewsToday.ca. Caldwell First Nation has opened up opportunities for adult education, signing MOUs with the Greater Essex County District School Board and Fanshawe College. Fanshawe's Catherine Krakowski says they want to help adult learners in a respectful environment.
2: It's that commitment to ongoing meeting, partnership, reviewing our successes, sharing our challenges, and really working together.
1: This will help with high school diplomas and post-secondary education. Meanwhile, St. Clair College is one of three Windsor Essex institutions to receive apprenticeship funding from the Ontario government. The college has received $641,000 to expand programs, including one with 20 trainees looking for careers in tool and die making. Queen's Park has pledged a total of $2.2 million. Today's question of the day asks if you think funding like this will help close the gap in employment within the skilled trades. Vote now at WindsorNewsToday.ca. Argentina came back to beat Egypt 3-2 at the FIFA World Cup round of 16. Switzerland got past Colombia on penalty kicks. The Tigers beat the A's in Detroit last night 6-2. The Blue Jays beat the Giants out west 9-3. Sunny and 31 this morning, clear and 19 tonight. Partly sunny and 28 tomorrow with a chance of showers. For more on these and other stories, go to WindsorNewsToday.ca.
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1: All right, it is weird news time. A reminder that we're like 40 minutes away-ish from giving away our next pair of tickets to see Walk Off the Earth and Andy Grammer. That's coming up at 7:50. Get under the covers. We're going to play a song. You're going to guess. It's going to be fun. That's how we do it. Right now, it is weird news time, and I'm scouring the internet trying to find all the weirdest things. I will say, we saw this yesterday. I wouldn't even put this in the weird news. I would put this in the awesome news, but it's a little weird. The town of Essex has done something very special. They say they're calling all dinosaur lovers and young paleontologists at Colchester Beach. They have buried a dinosaur fossil that is just waiting to be discovered. So when you arrive, you can learn the rules, which are like dig gently with your hands, use small tools, do not throw sand, be careful and respectful of the fossil, and then rebury the fossil when you're done. So yeah, it's like a full dinosaur skeleton, looks like a T-Rex skeleton. If you want to see more, we did share it on our Facebook page, but something to do this summer, head on out to Colchester Beach. Thanks to the town of Essex, there is a fun dinosaur fossil dig site. Again, I don't really think that's weird news. I think that's great news, but love it. Just had to share it. In terms of weird things that have been dug up, I did some actual harvesting yesterday of my little garden. Yeah, I have bore fruit. My garden has bared fruit. I don't know how to say this, but pretty much I have been able to pick multiple things from my garden to eat. I cannot believe it. This is the first year that I have grown something apart from kale or oregano, so I'm very proud. I have so far harvested like 5 or 6 zucchinis, a bunch of banana peppers, some jalapenos yesterday. I am pumped. But it's got nothing on this guy in the UK. There is a man. He is a competitive gardener who has officially made a world record. He has grown a head of garlic weighing more than 3 pounds. His name is Graham Barrett. He took his vegetables to Guinness to be assessed. And yeah, he harvested a bulb weighing 3 pounds and 13.7 ounces. It's elephant garlic, so it's massive. And I looked up some things that you could compare this to, like 3 pounds. What else in your life is also 3 pounds? A standard bag of all-purpose flour, that's about 3 pounds. A standard bowling pin, or roughly the same as a medium-sized laptop. That's crazy. 3 pounds of garlic all in one. I do have to say, I don't even think that's enough for me for a week. I consume so much garlic, and that is something I am not trying to grow, so I guess I'll just stick to buying it. That's, I guess, our weird news today. Things that we are unearthing. Dinosaur fossils at Colchester Beach, and also big, giant, massive, small dog-sized garlic cloves. Let's see, is it garlic growing kind of weather? Yeah, we have a beautiful day ahead. It's 20 or 68 at the moment. We're going to get all the way up to 31 or 88 with mostly sun today, with Humidex feeling up to 37. And a look at our roads, we don't have any accidents there. Things are looking pretty okay. But want to remind you that there are road repairs with lane restrictions on Lauzon Parkway. That's between Hawthorne Drive and the Via Rail tracks. And also on Lauzon between Yolanda Street and those Via Rail tracks. And then Tecumseh Road East from Jefferson Boulevard to Lauzon. Listen, Lauzon's just a mess right now. It started yesterday, and this construction is continuing until July 28th. Keep that in mind. And if you see anything else, call our newsroom at 519-258-3434.
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1: All right. We are getting closer and closer to 7:50 on the clock. That is when we are going to be giving you a chance to win tickets to see Walk Off the Earth with our Under the Covers contest. We are going to be playing a cover by Walk Off the Earth, and what you've got to do is identify who the original is by. Get it? Under the Covers. Very fun stuff. That's at 7:50. Win tickets to see Walk Off the Earth and Andy Grammer on August 16th when they are here at the Coliseum. Yes, it is an all-ages show. Yes, it will be fun. And yes, you could win coming up very soon. Right now, let's get into our daily scoop because it is packed with an awful lot of things. We're going to start off the top with our latest award show announcement because we have found out that the Emmy Award nominations are going to be coming out today at 11:30 a.m. It's streaming on their website or YouTube. Of course, I will be off air, but I am going to be paying close attention. Now, the news we got yesterday about this year's Emmy Awards is who is going to be hosting it. This person has never hosted before, and I think this is an amazing choice. Great selection. Mariska Hargitay, as in Olivia Benson from Law and Order. Yeah, she is going to be the host of the 78th Primetime Emmy Awards happening on September 14th. She was nominated for an Emmy 8 times for her role as Olivia Benson, and she did actually win it in 2006. But this is her first time hosting, and I like when they announce new people who we already know and love, but people who've never hosted before. I think this is going to be great. Again, that's on September 14th, and later on today at 11:30, that is when the nominations for the Emmys are going to be announced. Now, Mariska Hargitay has actually been in the news a bunch lately for, of course, being courtside with Taylor Swift at the Knicks finals. Also, for being at the wedding. And the wedding is once again in our daily scoop. And we mean, of course, the Taylor Swift Travis Kelce wedding that happened last weekend. The latest story is something that it just bothers me so much when this stuff happens, but you know, if you've got money to spend, okay. Someone on eBay was trying to sell a bag of air that was supposedly collected at Madison Square Garden during the big wedding. Let me read the description from the seller. It said, "This isn't just a bag. It's history you can breathe, frame it, display it proudly next to your Eras Tour merch, or gift it to that one friend that still believes in fairy tales." Now, the price tag is what's making me, like, irate here. $50,000 for a bag of air. This person is a scammer, and thankfully, eBay has already removed this listing. They know it's a scam as well. And listen, again, who am I to tell people what to do with their $50,000? That's just a little ludicrous. You're buying air. On a pretty related note, and also, I think, pretty awful, for the low price of $25 a piece, you could buy from this website called nycgarbage.com trash that might have come from the wedding or its guests. This includes like fabric, soda can tops, a single AirPod was for sale. And the crazy thing is, yeah, $25 a piece, everything is sold out. All the trash that nycgarbage.com was selling, claiming that it was outside Madison Square Garden, which is as close to Taylor and Travis's big day as you could have gotten without getting an invite. Yeah, it's all sold out. People, let me tell you some other things you could do with $25. You could pay for a month of Netflix. You could buy a nice plant. You could get a shirt. I don't know. $25 for trash from the streets of New York City that are apparently outside of Madison Square Garden. I don't know. Just please, please use your head. Please. And lastly, let's pivot back and talk about the World Cup once again because there are no matches today. This is

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1: With an update from WindsorNewsToday.ca, I'm Mark Brown. Windsor police have reopened the westbound EC Row at Walker following a collision last night. Few details are available, but the crash happened shortly before 7:30 p.m. between Howard Avenue and Walker. Windsor police are also looking for a daredevil seen recklessly riding a dirt bike in Wyandotte Town Center. Police received several calls Monday about someone popping wheelies and riding dangerously. We have a security camera image at WindsorNewsToday.ca. Queen's Park has provided $2.2 million to three Windsor Essex groups to enhance apprenticeship training. Women's Enterprise Skills Training of Windsor gets the lion's share for a training program helping 60 women. St. Clair College and the International Association of Bridge, Structural, Ornamental, and Reinforcing Ironworkers also receive funding. Caldwell First Nation is working with the local English Public School Board and Fanshawe College to expand adult education. Chief Nikki Van Orscott says it's a way to invest in the community's success.
2: We want to build opportunities. We're building houses. We're building infrastructure. We're building businesses. And we want to build in opportunities for our community to participate and be involved in that.
1: The MOUs are designed to create pathways for members to get high school diplomas and explore post-secondary education. The Blue Jays beat the Giants last night 9-3. The Tigers nipped the A's 6-2 at Comerica Park. Sunshine at 31 today, clear tonight at 19, a slight chance of rain tomorrow at 28. 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

0: Battle of the sexes.
1: I've got questions that I think English majors will do really well at, and one that lovers of the Looney Tunes will also just coast to victory with.
2: Well, I am excited.
1: Let's go. Four questions in total. Get them all. Take them all. Get them all correct. I think we're ready.
2: All right. Well, as I'm sure you could have predicted, being that today marks 10 years since the greatest album of the 21st century came out, not just according to me, but according to Rolling Stone and many others.
1: Oh, no.
2: Beyoncé's Lemonade came out on this day.
1: Oh, here it is.
2: 10 years ago. 10 years since the world was changed forever.
1: Yeah.
2: There's a pre and a post Lemonade, and I have loved the last 10 years in post Lemonade. Now, I want to do a fun question about one very specific song. There is a song on this album. It's such a good one. It's underrated. It's called 6 Inch. Can we hear it, please?
1: What?
2: Walk in the light, nobody
1: okay.
2: Yeah.
1: Sure.
2: All right. So this is Beyonce. The song is called 6 Inch. Now, as we know, in true Beyonce fashion, this album was a surprise. And I'm always shocked when a surprise album has features on them, because not only did Beyonce and her whole team have to keep this a secret, but so did all the other people on the album. And I'm sure I've told you this already, but there's a song on this album that features your man, Detroit's own Jack White.
1: That's right.
2: But that is not my question. We're going to keep it on our side of the border. This song you're hearing, 6 Inch, it has a feature from a Canadian. And my question is, which of the following is featured on not only the album Lemonade, but this iconic anthem, 6 Inch? Is it The Weeknd? Is it Drake?
1: Oh.
2: Or is it Justin Bieber?
1: Could it be Beyonce Bieber?
2: Could you imagine?
1: Imagine that.
2: I mean, I can imagine totally. It's an option.
1: I think it's got to be The Weeknd.
2: You think it has got to be?
1: Well, like the vibes of this song, I know it's 10 years. Has he been around for 10? Yeah.
2: Of course.
1: It's got to be The Weeknd.
2: Let's hear it.
3: Stacking money, money everywhere she goes.
1: Oh, there he is.
2: It's so good.
1: All right.
2: Right.
1: The more you know.
2: The more you know.
1: We learned a little bit about Mr. Weeknd and his affinity for appearing on Beyonce albums.
2: Very smart guy.
1: All right, Tori, let's go to your first question. I think we got this now. We're going to go to William Shakespeare.
2: All right.
1: It was both his birthday today and the anniversary of his death. Imagine dying on your birthday.
2: Oh, that's a rough one.
1: Isn't it? Right? Happy birthday. Oh, okay. So let's do this, Tori, for the English majors listening. I want you to put the following Shakespearean plays in order from oldest to newest.
2: Oh, gosh, they're all old.
1: They're all old.
2: They're all
1: but
2: old.
1: If you want, like, you want the oldest one versus the freshest one, put these in order, in the order they were written. Tori, we're going to go Macbeth, we're going to go Hamlet, and we're going to go Romeo and Juliet. Kind of like the big three there.
2: Okay.
1: Macbeth, Hamlet, Romeo and Juliet, oldest to newest. Let's go.
2: Okay. Well, I did see the movie Hamnet. And
1: yeah.
2: I cried furiously.
1: Of course.
2: With gusto. It was crazy. And Romeo and Juliet. Okay, I think it goes, if the movie serves, it's going to go Hamlet. It's going to go Hamlet, Macbeth, Romeo and Juliet.
1: Hmm.
4: I don't think so, Tim.
1: Unfortunately, that is incorrect. No, Romeo and Juliet was the OG.
2: Oh, really?
1: He wrote that in like the 1500s.
2: Wow.
1: Then we went to Hamlet, followed by Macbeth being the newest.
2: Really?
1: Of those three.
2: That was completely off.
1: Yeah, really.
2: Wow, okay.
1: No points on the Shakespearean day, Tori. Let's pick things up and finally get some correct answers here together.
2: Okay.
1: Final round.
2: All right, final round. My question for you right now is going to be about picnics, because today is National Picnic Day.
1: Hi, okay.
2: And what is a picnic if not a little wine and cheese? For me, it's just a given. I love a little wine and cheese at a picnic. So my question is going to be just about that. I am going to talk to you about one of my favorite cheeses, and that would be goat cheese. It's controversial. Some people do not like goat cheese. I am a huge fan of the goat cheese. My question for you is going to be this. Naz and I were going on a picnic. He did the smart thing, and he scooped up some goat cheese. There is one specific wine that pairs best with goat cheese, according to wine and cheese experts.
1: What?
2: Yes. Which of the following wines would be best paired with goat cheese on my lovely picnic with Naz? Is it Sauvignon Blanc? Love to say that one. Is it a Merlot?
1: Okay.
2: Or is it another one I really like to say? The Shiraz.
1: Shiraz. I love that one, too.
2: Right?
1: Fun to drink, fun to say.
2: Which is best paired with goat cheese?
1: I do love the goat cheese, and like many people listening, I'm thinking, don't those all go with goat cheese?
2: In a way.
1: Doesn't everything go with goat cheese?
2: In a way.
1: I picture a whiter like wine with it. So let's go with the Sauvignon Blanc.
2: Sauvignon Blanc.
1: That's what I'm locking in.
2: You are Sauvignon correct.
1: Hey. Yes.
2: Look right. at you. 2 points today. You got the Beyonce. Oh, and you got the wine and cheese question. They say the acid in the tang gives very bestie energy for these.
1: What a proud moment for me and my family.
2: Love that.
1: That's excellent.
2: Yeah.
1: I thought you were going to be like, how many goats does it take?
2: No. No, leave the goats out of it.
1: Let's leave the goats out of it and just enjoy their cheeses. Dory, let's get to your final question. And this is going to go, yes, from Shakespeare all the way up to Looney Tunes.
2: Hey.
1: The Coyote versus Acme trailer just dropped. This movie looks awesome.
2: Mm-hmm.
1: Comes out in August. We're excited for it. Tori, in preparation, I would like you, I know you may be too young for this.
2: Oh, gosh.
1: This is going to be great. I would like you to identify the following three Looney Tunes characters.
2: Okay.
1: This is going to be hard.
2: This is
1: character number one.
4: Where's the kaboom? There was supposed to be an earth-shattering kaboom.
2: I don't know, but I like it. I have no idea. Is it the guy with the mustache? I don't know my Looney Tunes characters.
1: Oh, I love this.
2: I'm going to say no. I can't do it.
1: All right, that's good. Well, that would be a little gentleman named Marvin the Martian.
2: Marvin the Martian.
1: Yeah, I bet this will be even more embarrassingly tough. Let's go to character number two.
5: So, mon chéri, we can do away with the dull preliminaries. We shall flee to Capri.
1: Who is that problematic little skunk? As a hint.
2: Pepe Le Pew.
1: That is Pepe Le Pew. You do know them.
2: Okay.
1: Let's go one more. You know his voice, but maybe you do not know his name. Looney Tune number three.
6: Now what? I say, what's the big idea bashing me on the noggin with a rolling pin?
1: You know who that is?
2: I think that's the cowboy with the mustache.
1: Oh, you're thinking Yosemite Sam.
2: Oh, that's
1: who you're going for.
2: I guess I'm going to go with Yosemite Sam.
1: Yeah, that wasn't him.
7: I don't think so.
1: I like where your head was at, but that was the big old rooster dude. Foghorn Leghorn.
2: Oh, no.
1: Is the name. With that, the boys win again. We'll try harder to wrap up the week tomorrow.
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1: It is time, 7:50, let's get into it. It is time to give away another pair of tickets to see Walk Off the Earth and Andy Grammer when they come to the Coliseum on August 16th. This is an all-ages show. It is going to be packed, it is going to be fun, and it is going to be full of covers. Yes, what we're doing right now is this awesome contest called Get Under the Covers with Jay and Tori. And what I'm going to do right now is play for you a cover as done by Walk Off the Earth. Yeah, they love to do covers of big songs that we know and love. They change them up a little bit, make them funkier, make them softer, make them cool. I'm going to play for you some of their version of a song, and you are going to identify who is the original artist. Who are they covering? You can tell us the song name too as well, but we want to know who is under the cover. To enter, all you got to do is text us, 519-944-2497. Text us the answer, and you could be winning. Now, let's get into it. Here is the song you are going to identify who is the band covering.

0: All right, you got it. Who is that original song by? Text us now. You could be at that show August 16th. The phone number is 519-944-2497.
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1: With an update from WindsorNewsToday.ca, I'm Mark Brown. The westbound EC Road at Walker Road is open again after a crash last night. Few details are available, but it happened between Howard Avenue and Walker shortly before 7:30 p.m. Windsor police have released an image of a man dangerously riding a dirt bike Monday east of the downtown core. Several complaints were made about a man weaving in and out of traffic, doing stunts, and riding on the sidewalk. We've got the image at WindsorNewsToday.ca. A planned hydro outage for Windsor, Essex, and Chatham-Kent has been postponed. Hydro One had planned to cut electricity to over 600 customers for 4 hours Monday morning in an area stretching between Bell River and Wheatley. No word yet on when the planned maintenance will be rescheduled. Members of Caldwell First Nation now have expanded opportunities to continue their education. MOUs have been signed with the Greater Essex County District School Board and Fanshawe College.
2: Sometimes bringing people to the point that makes it more accessible and easy. A lot of people don't know if how they'll be accepted if they go in at a later age and say, I don't really know where to start. And so we're helping them take that first step.
1: That's Caldwell First Nation Chief Nikki Van Orscott. The Tigers beat the A's at home last night 6-2. The Blue Jays beat the Giants out west 9-3. Argentina came back to beat Egypt 3-2 at the FIFA World Cup. Switzerland got past Colombia on penalty kicks. A warm 31 under sunny skies today, fair tonight and 19, sunny and 28 tomorrow with a chance of showers. 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
2: All right, to the phones. Let's call our latest Walk Off the Earth winner who was able to identify what song it is that they're covering and by who with this version of theirs.
0: Things that you say, yeah, is it life for just to play my worries?
2: Hi, I am looking for somebody who's a Walk Off the Earth fan or...
3: Amazing. I'm going to see them.
2: Well, listen, I'm looking for somebody who can identify covers or music very well. Can you tell me what was the song? What was the artist behind that little bit of a song we heard?
3: Oh, my God. It was by Aha, Take On Me.
0: I'll be coming for you anyway. Take on me.
2: Absolutely, it was. And yes, you are going to see Walk Off the Earth.
3: I'm so excited. Thank you so much.
2: Who am I talking to?
3: This is Annette.
2: Annette. Well, where are you from?
3: Bloomington.
2: Beautiful. So you know us well, I guess.
3: We just saw Derek Hoff.
2: How was that?
3: My sister won those. Oh, I'm so excited.
2: Are you going to take your sister?
3: She has to come. Yes, for sure.
2: I guess you owe her, right?
3: Yep. That's awesome.
2: I'm so excited for you. I mean, it's going to be an awesome show. It's an all-ages show, too. So I'm sure there will be lots of people at their first concert, which I think is awesome.
3: They're amazing. And the seats were so good. You guys give away good seats.
2: Thank you so much for saying that.
3: He came right up to me.
2: Derek Hough did?
3: I was in the aisle and screamed, and he came right up to me. We touched him.
2: Okay, well, I don't know if Walk Off the Earth is going to be a touchable band because I think they have to stay on the stage.
3: For them, we could have took their fiddle out of their hand.
2: So are you saying you saw them before?
3: We did.
2: Oh, amazing. Yeah. Okay,
3: Walk Off the Earth is amazing.
2: Awesome. Okay, well, you're going to have an awesome time again along with all of our other winners. And thank you for playing along and thank you for listening.
3: Annette
2: and her sister, fresh off of winning tickets to see Derek Hough and seeing him this last weekend, they're going to go see Walk Off the Earth in August for this awesome show. Congratulations to Annette, and try again tomorrow. We're going to have another Walk Off the Earth cover for you to get under, identify who is behind the original song, and you could win tickets. This is so fun. I love winners like Annette. So excited. Now, let's take a look at what is going on elsewhere, such as outdoors. Yes, it's a very hot day today. 23 or 73 is what we're at the moment. We're going to get up to 31 or 88 today, mostly sun and with Humidex feeling like 37. Let's also take a look at the roads. We actually have an incident from Windsor Police. They are reporting a crash on Dougal Avenue and South Cameron Boulevard. It's potentially a hit and run crash we are seeing, so try to avoid the area if you can. Dougal and South Cameron Boulevard. Windsor Police are asking you to avoid the area due to a crash. If you see anything else on the roads, call our newsroom at 519-258-3434.
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1: Happy Wednesday. It is Daily Scoop time. Want to thank again and congratulate our latest Walk Off the Earth winner. Don't forget that tomorrow and Friday, we have two more chances for you to get under the covers with us and identify the song that Walk Off the Earth is covering. You could be seeing them August 16th when they come to the Coliseum with Andy Grammer for this all-ages show. Win some tickets right here tomorrow at 7:50. We will see you then. Now, right now, let's get into our Daily Scoop. The celebrity news of around the world, and we're going to start off with the newest announcement about our upcoming awards season. Yeah, that's not until like the fall and winter, mostly the winter, but we do know who is going to be hosting the 2026 Emmy Awards. That seems to be the first one, and this is happening on September 14th. The host, for the first time ever, is going to be Mariska Hargitay, as in Olivia Benson from Law and Order. Yeah, she has been nominated for an Emmy 8 times. She won once in 2006. And I think she has such a great energy, such a great spirit. I love Mariska Hargitay. I think she will do an awesome job hosting the Emmys. Again, that's on NBC September 14th. And when it comes to the nominations, we're actually going to be finding out the nominations today. There will be a live stream on the Emmys website beginning at 11:30 a.m. announcing all the winners. An early idea of the shows that maybe could get some nominations: The Bear in its final season, The Pitt, of course, the last season of Hacks, to name a few. But we will be finding more starting at 11:30 a.m. today. Now, let's pivot on over, or I guess pivot back. It feels like we're just going like forward, backward, because once again, we got to talk about the royal wedding from the weekend, the Taylor Swift, Travis Kelce wedding. This story is something that, okay, let me calm myself down before I share the news, because for some reason, this just, it makes me really mad when people try and scam people, and also people who have a lot of money spending it on stupid things. I know, who am I to tell people what to do with their wealth, but this is pretty insane. The story from yesterday is that somebody tried to put a bag of air, supposedly collected at Madison Square Garden during the big night, they tried to put it up on eBay for $50,000. The seller's description said, "This isn't just a bag. It's history you can breathe. Frame it, display it proudly next to your Eras Tour merch, or gift it to that one friend who still believes in fairy tales." Now, the fantastic news is that eBay saw this and removed it very quickly, but I guarantee somebody would have spent $50,000 on a bag of air. I can't. Especially when you look at the fact that a website called nycgarbage.com sold out of trash that it was selling that was collected outside of Madison Square Garden on the big night. So for $25 a piece, they sold garbage, including items like fabric, pop can tabs, and even a single AirPod for $25 a piece. And they are sold out. That is the crazy news. They were trying to say this is outside Madison Square Garden, as close to Taylor and Travis's big day as you could have gotten without an invite. $25 for a piece of trash, people. Let me tell you some other things you could buy for $25. A couple rolls of sushi, a great burrito bowl, a month subscription of Netflix, depending on the tier. Just, okay, not my money. We're going to let it go, especially because there's not even any more trash to buy. It's sold out. And lastly, let's turn back over to the World Cup. Today is actually the first time since the World Cup kicked off, pun intended, that there are no matches today. However, after yesterday's games, we do know who has officially made it to the quarterfinals. We've got France versus Morocco. We've got Spain versus Belgium. We've got the big game with Norway versus England. I'm excited for that one. And then Argentina versus Switzerland. We found out that yesterday. Tomorrow at 4 p.m. is when France and Morocco play. And then Friday, Spain and Belgium, and also Norway and England. And then Saturday is when Argentina will take on Switzerland. So that is our upcoming schedule as we know it so far. And with that, you are all caught up on the Daily Scoop. So let me get you caught up on the weather before we do a best of Battle of the Sexes with Jay. Yes, he's just off sick today. He will be back tomorrow. It's 21 or 69 at the moment. We will get up to 31 or 88 with mostly sun today. With Humidex, it is going to feel like up to 37.
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2: With an update from WindsorNewsToday.ca, I'm Mark Brown. Windsor police say a dirt bike rider apparently mistook the city streets for a Hollywood soundstage on Monday. Several calls were made in the afternoon about a rider doing wheelies, weaving in and out of traffic, and riding on the sidewalk in the Wyandotte Town Center neighborhood. We've got a security camera image of the suspect at WindsorNewsToday.ca. Caldwell First Nation has signed MOUs with the Greater Essex County

0: District School Board at Fanshawe College. Fanshawe's Catherine Kukowski says they want to help adult learners in a respectful environment.
1: It's that commitment to ongoing meeting, partnership, reviewing our successes, sharing our challenges, and really working together to make sure it's a success for the students that make that commitment.
0: This will help with high school diplomas and post-secondary education. Meanwhile, St. Clair College is one of three Windsor Essex institutions to receive apprenticeship funding from the Ontario government. The college has received $641,000 to expand programs, including one with 20 trainees, mainly women and from underrepresented groups, looking for careers in tool and die making. Queen's Park has pledged $2.2 million total. Today's question of the day asks you if you think funding like this will help close the gap in employment in the skilled trades. Vote now at WindsorNewsToday.ca. The Tigers beat the A's in Detroit last night, 6-2. The Blue Jays beat San Francisco out west, 9-3. Sunny at 31 today with a humidex of 37. Clear at 19 tonight. Partly sunny at 28 tomorrow with a chance of showers. 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

0: Battle of the Sexes.
1: I've got questions that I think English majors will do really well at, and one that lovers of the Looney Tunes will also just coast to victory with.
2: Well, I am excited.
1: Let's go. Four questions in total. Get them all. Take them all. Get them all correct. I think we're ready.
2: All right. Well, as I'm sure you could have predicted, being that today marks 10 years since the greatest album of the 21st century came out, not just according to me, but according to Rolling Stone and many others.
1: Oh, no.
2: Beyonce's Lemonade came out on this day.
1: Oh, here it is.
2: 10 years ago. 10 years since the world was changed forever.
1: Yeah.
2: There's a pre and a post Lemonade, and I have loved the last 10 years in post Lemonade. Now, I want to do a fun question about one very specific song. There is a song on this album. It's such a good one. It's underrated. It's called 6 Inch. Can we hear it, please?
1: What?
2: Yeah, sure. All right. So this is Beyonce. The song is called 6 Inch. Now, as we know, in true Beyonce fashion, this album was a surprise. And I'm always shocked when a surprise album has features on them, because not only did Beyonce and her whole team have to keep this a secret, but so did all the other people on the album. And I'm sure I've told you this already, but there's a song on this album that features your man, Detroit's own Jack White.
1: That's right.
2: But that is not my question. We're going to keep it on our side of the border. This song you're hearing, 6 Inch, it has a feature from a Canadian. And my question is, which of the following is featured on not only the album Lemonade, but this iconic anthem, 6 Inch? Is it The Weeknd? Is it Drake?
1: Oh.
2: Or is it Justin Bieber?
1: Could it be Beyonce Bieber?
2: Could you imagine?
1: Imagine that.
2: I mean, I can imagine totally. It's an option.
1: I think it's got to be The Weeknd.
2: You think it has got to be?
1: Well, like the vibes of this song, I know it's 10 years. Has he been around for 10? Yeah.
2: Of course.
1: It's got to be The Weeknd.
2: Let's hear it.
3: She's stacking money, money everywhere she goes.
1: Oh, there he is.
2: It's so good.
1: All right.
2: Right.
1: The more you know.
2: The more you know.
1: We learned a little bit about Mr. Weeknd and his affinity for appearing on Beyonce albums.
2: Very smart guy.
1: All right, Tori, let's go to your first question. I think we got this now. We're going to go to William Shakespeare.
2: All right.
1: It was both his birthday today and the anniversary of his death. Imagine dying on your birthday.
2: Oh, that's a rough one.
1: Isn't it, right? Happy birthday. Oh, okay. So let's do this, Tori, for the English majors listening. I want you to put the following Shakespearean plays in order from oldest to newest.
2: Oh, gosh, they're all old.
1: They're all old.
2: They're all
1: old. If you want the oldest one versus the freshest one, put these in order, in the order they were written. Tori, we're going to go Macbeth, we're going to go Hamlet, and we're going to go Romeo and Juliet. Kind of like the big three there.
2: Okay.
1: Macbeth, Hamlet, Romeo and Juliet. Oldest to newest, let's go.
2: Okay. Well, I did see the movie Hamnet. And yeah. I cried furiously.
1: Of course.
2: With gusto. It was crazy. And Romeo and Juliet. Okay, I think it goes, if the movie serves, it's going to go Hamlet. It's going to go Hamlet, Macbeth, Romeo and Juliet.
4: I don't think so, Tim.
1: Unfortunately, that is incorrect. No, Romeo and Juliet was the OG.
2: Oh, really?
1: He wrote that in like the 1500s.
2: Wow.
1: Then we went to Hamlet, followed by Macbeth being the newest.
2: Really?
1: Of those three.
2: That was completely off.
1: Yeah, really.
2: Wow, okay.
1: No points on the Shakespearean day, Tori. Let's pick things up and finally get some correct answers here together.
2: Okay.
1: Final round.
2: All right, final round. My question for you right now is going to be about picnics, because today is National Picnic Day.
1: Hi, okay.
2: And what is a picnic if not a little wine and cheese? For me, it's just a given. I love a little wine and cheese at a picnic. So my question is going to be just about that. I am going to talk to you about one of my favorite cheeses, and that would be goat cheese. It's controversial. Some people do not like goat cheese. I am a huge fan of the goat cheese. My question for you is going to be this. Naz and I were going on a picnic. He did the smart thing, and he scooped up some goat cheese. There is one specific wine that pairs best with goat cheese, according to wine and cheese experts.
1: What?
2: Yes. Which of the following wines would be best paired with goat cheese on my lovely picnic with Naz? Is it Sauvignon Blanc? Love to say that one. Is it a Merlot?
1: Okay.
2: Or is it another one I really like to say? The Shiraz.
1: I love that one, too.
2: Right?
1: fun to drink, fun to say.
2: Which is best paired with goat cheese.
1: I do love the goat cheese, and like many people listening, I'm thinking, don't those all go with goat cheese?
2: In a way.
1: Doesn't everything go with goat cheese?
2: In a way.
1: I picture a whiter, like, wine with it, so let's go with the Sauvignon Blanc.
2: Sauvignon Blanc.
1: That's what I'm locking in.
2: You are Sauvignon correct.
4: Hey. Yes! Look
2: at you. 2 points today. You got the Beyonce. And you got the wine and cheese question. They say the acid in the tang gives very bestie energy for these.
1: What a proud moment for me and my family.
2: Love that.
1: That's excellent.
2: Yeah.
1: I thought you were going to be like, how many goats does it take?
2: No. No, leave the goats out of it.
1: Let's leave the goats out of it and just enjoy their cheeses. Dory, let's get to your final question. And this is going to go, yes, from Shakespeare all the way up to Looney Tunes.
2: Hey.
1: The Coyote versus Acme trailer just dropped. This movie looks awesome.
2: Mm-hmm.
1: It comes out in August. We're excited for it. Tori, in preparation, I would like you, I know you may be too young for this.
2: Oh, gosh.
1: This is going to be great. I would like you to identify the following three Looney Tunes characters.
2: Okay.
1: This is going to be hard.
2: This is
1: character number one.
0: Where's the kaboom? There was supposed to be an earth-shattering kaboom.
2: I don't know, but I like it. I have no idea. Is it the guy with the mustache? I don't know my Looney Tunes character.
1: Oh, I love this.
2: I'm going to say no. I can't do it.
1: All right, that's good. Would be a little gentleman named Marvin the Martian.
2: Marvin the Martian.
1: Yeah, I bet this will be even more embarrassingly tough. Let's go to character number two.
5: So, mon chéri, we can do away with the dull preliminaries. We shall flee to Capri.
1: Who is that problematic little skunk? As a hint.
2: Pepe Le Pew.
1: That is Pepe Le Pew. You do know them.
2: Okay.
1: Let's go one more. You know his voice, but maybe you do not know his name. Looney Tune number three.
6: Now what, I say, what's the big idea bashing me on the noggin with a rolling pin?
1: You know who that is?
2: I think that's the cowboy with the mustache.
1: Oh, you're thinking Yosemite Sam.
2: Oh, that's
1: who you're going for.
2: I guess I'm going to go with Yosemite Sam.
1: Yeah, that wasn't him.
4: I don't think so.
1: I like where your head is at, but that was the big old rooster dude. Foghorn Leghorn.
2: Oh, no.
1: Is the name. With that, the boys win again. We'll try harder to wrap up the week tomorrow.
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1: What a Wednesday around here. Yeah, it's Tori here solo. Jay is just off with the man flu. I'm sure he'll be back tomorrow. And listen, it's been a real fun morning around here. Thanks to winners like Annette. Yes, she is our latest Walk Off the Earth winner who is so excited about this show. I was so glad to give these tickets away to somebody who has already seen Walk Off the Earth, knows how incredible they are, and wants to go see them again. So congratulations to her, whether you have seen them live or not. 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Hello, yes, this is an all-ages show. You can do so by winning tickets from us tomorrow or Friday. Jay will be back. 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That's the game. Get under the covers with Jay and Tori. 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

Mix 96.7. Yeah, it has been another Tori solo show today. Jay is off with what we're calling the man flu. I guarantee he will be back tomorrow with so many stories of how he spent this day. It is National Video Game Day, so I'm not going to be surprised if he's using that as like a remedy of sorts. Regardless, we've had so much fun this morning. We are going to meet our winner today of the Walk Off the Earth Under the Covers contest. Yes, Annette was able to identify what song it was that we were playing that Walk Off the Earth was covering. We're going to meet her in just a little bit, but right now, let's do some more music.

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1: Right now, let me share with you this thing. I didn't know this was a thing, but I love this and I hope it spreads. There is a group of people in Montana. They call themselves the Montana Bar Fairies. And what they do is they go around to cars that are left at like bars or popular spots, especially during like high celebratory weekends in their area, such as like 4th of July or Labor Day weekend, something like that. They go to the bars and they see the cars that were left overnight. All the cars of the people who chose not to drive drunk, and they actually give back. What they do is they slide a little $5 gift card for like a local coffee shop. They put it under the windshield wiper with a little note saying, thank you for not drunk driving. Here's a little hangover cure, a little coffee on us.
2: Morning from the Bar Fairies. It is 6:05 Sunday morning, the morning after the Whitefish Winter Carnival. We are here with
3: Grace,
2: Kate,
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1: All right, to the phones. Let's call our latest Walk Off the Earth winner who was able to identify what song it is that they're covering and by who with this version of theirs.
2: Things that you say, is it delightful just to play my worries
1: away? Hi, I am looking for somebody who's a Walk Off the Earth fan or
3: amazing. I'm going to see them.
1: Well, listen, I'm looking for somebody who can identify covers or music very well. Can you tell me what was the song? What was the artist behind that little bit of a song we heard?
3: Oh my God, it was by Aha, Take On Me.
1: Absolutely it was. And yes, you are going to see Walk Off the Earth.
3: I'm so excited. Thank you so much.
1: Who am I talking to?
3: This is Annette.
1: Annette. Well, where are you from?
3: Leamington.
1: Beautiful. So you know us well, I guess.
3: We just saw Derek Hoff.
1: How was that?
3: My sister won those. Oh, I'm so excited.
1: Are you going to take your sister?
3: She has to come. Yes, for sure.
1: I guess you owe her, right?
3: Yep. That's awesome.
1: I'm so excited for you. I mean, it's going to be an awesome show. It's an all-ages show, too, so I'm sure there will be lots of people at their first concert, which I think is awesome.
3: They're amazing, and the seats were so good. You guys give away good seats.
1: Thank you so much for saying that.
3: Came right up to me.
1: Derek Hough did?
3: I was in the aisle and screamed, and he came right up to me. We touched him.
1: Okay, well, I don't know if Walk Off the Earth is going to be a touchable band, because I think they have to stay on the stage.
3: For them, we could have took their fiddle out of their hand.
1: So are you saying you saw them before?
3: We did.
1: Oh, amazing. Yeah. Okay,
3: Walk Off the Earth is amazing.
1: Awesome. Okay, well, you're going to have an awesome time again, along with all of our other winners. And thank you for playing along, and thank you for listening.
3: Thank you so much.
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1: 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Today is going to be another nice sunny day. 23 or 73 is what we're currently at. Yeah, we're going to see sun all day, feeling like 37 with the Humidex, but it's actually 31 or 88.
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Mix 96.7. I hope your Wednesday is off to a great day. I do just want to once again highlight a traffic note that we had come through about an hour ago about a reported hit and run crash on Dougal Avenue and South Cameron Boulevard. Windsor police are still on the scene, getting everything figured out, worked out. Please avoid the area if you can. Again, Windsor police are reporting a hit and run crash on Dougal Avenue and South Cameron Boulevard. Mark Brown is in for Adele, and I know we'll be on top of this, keeping everybody up to date, so make sure you listen all day. We do have Amber Lee in next, and then later on, we've got Fat Matt in with a top four at four.

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When you're younger, you tend to mock older people for certain habits that they have, like eating dinner really early. And I think as you get older, you realize that some of those things aren't so bad. We'll talk about a few of those coming up on The Mix.

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0: 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It's Amberly. There is this list floating around online of so-called old person habits that millennials used to mock, but now realize they're actually kind of amazing. Running made the list. Someone said when they were a teenager, they used to mock runners, and now it's their favorite thing to do. Not for everybody, though, I have to say. Eating an early dinner, though, this is when I can get behind. Nothing's better than going out for like a 5 p.m. dinner because it's never busy, usually. Staying home on weekends, getting off social media, listening to music at a normal volume, and going to bed early. When you were younger, you might have made fun of older people for these things, right? But I bet now that you've gotten a bit older, you realize most of that stuff you made fun of is actually pretty great.
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0: Mixed weather, sunny today, a high of 31, feeling like 37. Clear tonight, going down to a low of 19 or 66. Tomorrow, mix of sun and cloud, a slight chance of showers in the afternoon, a high of 28, feeling like 36 with the Humidex.
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Another shot at 750 to score Walk Off the Earth tickets. They're coming to Caesars Windsor, returning for that all-ages show August 16th. 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

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How much were they asking for it? I'll tell you coming up.

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0: 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It's Amberlee. So someone on eBay tried selling a bag of air that was supposedly collected at Madison Square Garden during the Taylor Swift Travis Kelce wedding. The seller's description, it said, "This isn't just a bag. It's history you can breathe, frame it, display it proudly next to your Eras Tour merch and signed footballs, or gift it to that one friend who still believes in fairy tales." Guess how much they wanted for it? $50,000. But by last night, this listing was taken down. On a related note, there's this website called nycgarbage.com. They were selling trash that might have come from the wedding or its guest. Items included fabric, there were pop can tops, even a single AirPod, all for $25 a piece. The website says the stuff came from outside Madison Square Garden, as close to Taylor and Travis's big day as you could have gotten without an invite. Unfortunately, all that stuff is sold out somehow.
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0: 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Sunshine today, a high of 31, feeling like 37. Clear tonight, a low of 19 or 66. A mix of sun and cloud tomorrow, slight chance of showers in the afternoon, a high of 28, feeling like 36.
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Mix 96.7, it's Amberly. Once you reach a certain age, you have the privilege of sharing some knowledge with the younger generation, right? And part of that is what movies they should watch. My kids have been watching The Sandlot lately, which I love. There are some old movies I think that every young person needs to watch. E.T., Shawshank Redemption, when they reach a certain age, right? Thelma and Louise. What movies would you pass down to future generations? Text me on the mix line, 519-944-2497. Here's Jennifer Page.

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1: With an update from WindsorNewsToday.ca, I'm Mark Brown. The town of LaSalle has scheduled pickups next week for anyone who had tree or branch damage from last weekend's storms. The pickups will begin on Tuesday, but if you want your branches collected, you'll need to register. The link is at WindsorNewsToday.ca. Essex County OPP have continued to arrest drivers in the county. Police say the latest incident was shortly before 11:30 last night on Gore Road near Harrow. A 45-year-old Essex man has been charged with dangerous driving, assaulting an officer, resisting an officer, and refusal to comply with a demand. Today's question of the day asks if you think that funding for the expansion of apprenticeships will help close the gap in employment in the skilled trades. Vote now at WindsorNewsToday.ca and through our X, Threads, and Blue Sky accounts. It's a happy 100th birthday for the Windsor Essex County Humane Society. It's reached its $100,000 fundraising goal for the Fuel the Future initiative. This will go toward buying two new vehicles to support emergency animal rescues, frontline investigations, and response by animal protection officers. The Tigers host the A's tonight in Detroit. The Blue Jays are out west once again with Giants. The FIFA World Cup is on a break day. The quarterfinals begin tomorrow in Boston with France against Morocco. Sunny at 31 this afternoon with a humidex of 37. Clear tonight and 20. A chance of showers and thunderstorms tomorrow and 29. For more on these and other stories, go to WindsorNewsToday.ca.
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Mix 96.7, we're still learning more about the Taylor and Travis wedding. Apparently, they capped it off with a pizza party, $4,000 worth of pizza from a place called Mama's 2. And we now know Taylor presented Travis with a prenup. It was designed to safeguard her business empire. It was developed with help from her legal team and family. Apparently, Travis signed it without hesitation, though, because he sees it as just basic common sense on her part, not some kind of loyalty test. But he's rich too, right? So what the heck? Drake, it's Passion Fruit, another long set of mixed music for you. It's Mix 96.7.

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There are new Tim Hortons iced cap Crocs coming next week. These are actually kind of cool, I have to admit. I'll fill you in coming up in less than 10 minutes.

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0: 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It's Amberly. If you are a Tim Hortons lover or a Croc lover or both, there are new Tim Hortons Iced Cap limited edition Crocs coming soon, featuring Iced Cap inspired swirl colors. 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
16: Mixed weather, sunny today, a high of 31, feeling like 37. Clear tonight with a low of 19 or 66. A mix of sun and cloud tomorrow, a slight chance of afternoon showers, a high of 28, feeling like 36 with the Humidex.
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Mix 96.7 coming up, this amazing story of this woman who was trying to row solo from California to Hawaii and actually did way better than she initially planned. It's quite the story. 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

0: 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It's Amberly. This is such a great story, this Colorado River Guide. She has become the first American woman to row solo from California to Hawaii. Her name is Kelsey Fenler. And when she started, she realized she was actually going to beat her goal and complete the journey way faster than she initially thought. So initially, she wanted to beat the women's record, but she completed this 2,400-mile journey in just 43 days. So she not only broke the women's record, she beat the men's record as well, the overall solo rowing record for that route, all by herself too. So she's alone on this boat. She made no stops on land. There were no food drops, nothing like that. And along the way, she also raised $30,000 for a charity that supports the physical and mental well-being of rafting guides. Amazing.
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16: Mixed weather, sunny today, a high of 31, feeling like 37. Clear tonight, a low of 19 or 66. A mix of sun and cloud tomorrow, a slight chance of showers in the afternoon, a high of 28, feeling like 36 degrees.
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Enjoy the rest of your afternoon. Fat Matt's got you covered after 2. And later with the top 4 at 4, a chance for you to win that VIP package. 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Be listening to the top 4 at 4 this afternoon for your chance to win. We'll chat again tomorrow. Here's Tia Woods, Sage My Soul on the Mix.

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96.7, how are you? How's your afternoon going so far? Great, I hope it is. Fat Matt here with a throwback from Smashing Pumpkins on the way, and Lady Gaga now. Rawr.

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Let me ask you, can you taste this word? Poutine. 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

0: 96.7. It's Fat Nat. You're in the right spot. Adele is on deck, plus a look at your forecast. We're a couple of days away from another fun Mill Street Market event happening in Leamington. The Mixed Summer Road Crew will be on site 5 until 10, and the theme is Eats, Beats, and Art-Filled Streets. 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
14: Mixed weather, clear skies this evening with an overnight low of 20, a mix of sun and cloud tomorrow, a 40% chance of showers, and the risk of a thunderstorm, a high of 29 or 84 Fahrenheit tomorrow, but with a humidity feeling like 37 or 99, and then there's a high of 27 or 81 on Friday.
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Mix 96.7. It's Fat Matt here with Olivia Dean on the way, alongside a throwback from Backstreet Boys, who will be playing the Sphere in Las Vegas next week. And you can catch AJ McLean of the band at a much smaller venue around here this fall. He's playing the Motor City Soundboard Casino November 8th.

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1: Paradise, the pits, pluribus, slow horses, and your friends and neighbors. And for comedy series, Abbott Elementary, The Bear, Hacks, Margo's Got Money Troubles, Nobody Wants This, Only Murders in the Building, Shrinking, and Widow's Bay. The Emmys will take place on September 14th, live on NBC and Peacock. Mariska Hargitay will host, and she will be the first woman to host the Emmys in 15 years. And if you're looking through the list of nominations later on today, and you're like, hey, where is Heated Rivalry?
2: I'm coming to the cottage.
1: That was one of the biggest shows of this past year. It's actually ineligible for any primetime Emmys because it's Canadian. The rules state that shows that are financed and produced by companies outside of the U.S. are not eligible to be nominated. A four-time Emmy nominee, Liz Merriweather, is set to write a screenplay based on the Britney Spears memoir, The Woman in Me. We knew it was just a matter of time before that book got made into a movie. Wicked's Mark Platt is producing and John M. Chu is directing it. Merriweather is best known for creating the Fox series New Girl. And there's going to be a lot riding on her screenplay. The Britney book was the fastest-selling memoir in Simon & Schuster history, with more than 6 million copies sold worldwide. We don't have a release date for it yet, but I'm wondering, for our Hollywood Headlines question of the day, when the Britney biopic eventually gets released, is this something you'll go out and see? Was her career and all the ups and downs she has faced in her life compelling enough for you to sit through a movie? And who will they cast as Britney? Still a lot of unanswered questions, but we're wondering, when it does come together, will you go see it? Let us know at mix967.ca.
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7: Mixed weather, clear skies this evening with an overnight low of 20, a mix of sun and cloud tomorrow, 40% chance of showers, risk of a storm, high of 29 or 84 Fahrenheit, and with humidity, it will feel like 37 or 99 tomorrow. Then there's a high of 27 or 81 on Friday.
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1: With an update from WindsorNewsToday.ca, I'm Scott Kitching. The town of LaSalle has joined others in Windsor, Essex, in helping residents clean up after this past weekend's wild weather. Starting next Tuesday, the town will begin collecting branches that were damaged in Friday's storm. It says residents can put those branches out of the curb and register for pickup using an online form on the town's website. A 45-year-old from Harrow is facing charges after a traffic stop led to an officer being assaulted. The Essex County OPP say it happened around 11:30 last night. Police pulled over a driver on Gore Road in Essex. Following an interaction that turned violent, police arrested the driver. A Harrow man is now charged with dangerous driving, assaulting an officer, resisting an officer, and refusal to comply with a demand. Windsor police are looking for witnesses to a crash that injured a motorcyclist and caused the closure of the EC Row Expressway. Around 7:30 last night, a motorcycle collided with a vehicle as it was changing lanes on the expressway near Howard Ave. A 52-year-old was rushed to hospital with injuries that were serious but not life-threatening. The expressway was closed for about 7 hours. Anyone who may have witnessed the collision is asked to call Windsor Police. And the town of Essex has installed an interactive dino dig at Colchester Beach. A replica dinosaur fossil has been buried at the beach for children to uncover. People are asked to dig gently with their hands or small sand tools and then rebury when they're done so others can complete the activity. The Blue Jays are wrapping up their series with the Giants in San Francisco. The Tigers play the Athletics this evening. Clear tonight with a low of 20, partly sunny with a chance of rain tomorrow, the high 29. For more on these and other stories, go to WindsorNewsToday.ca.
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2: All right, let's hear it for the first two winners of VIP packages for Poutine Feast Amherstburg. Felicia Alexander and Charlie Ty going to get their poutine on starting Thursday next week, or maybe Friday or Saturday, whenever they'd like to attend VIP style on us. You can do the same. Keep track of these next four songs, the most requested of the day, beginning with Tame Impala at number four. This is Dracula.

96.7. It's another tasty edition of the Top 4 at 4 with VIP packages to Poutine Feast Amherstburg up for grabs. That was Olivia Dean at number 3 with So Easy, and The Way We Touch by Charlotte Carden, his song

0: Mix 96.7, it's Fat Matt here with a number one song on the top Ford 4. That's Fever Dream by Alex Warren. And we're going to take it back to where it all began for a chance at Poutine Feast Amherstburg VIP packages. Now, can you identify song number 4? Can you remember which song kicked off the countdown today at 519-944-2497? There's no rush on that text. You have 2 hours to get your answer in. Have you ever been at a festival, any kind of festival, and you spot someone holding a bowl of poutine that looks and smells absolutely delicious? They've got their fork digging into it, shoving it into their mouths, kind of tripping on the grass as they walk along. You get jealous, right? You want a poutine of your own. Well, this is an entire festival dedicated to poutine, the fries, the gravy, the melted cheese curds, and the countless other proteins you can add on top of that. Good luck. We've got Benson Boone and a throwback from Mr. Big to be with you is next.
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We could get another storm blowing through tomorrow. 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Clear skies this evening with an overnight low of 20. Mix of sun and cloud tomorrow, but then a 40% chance of showers with risk of a thunderstorm in the afternoon. A high of 29 or 84 Fahrenheit. With the humidity tomorrow, it's going to feel like 37 or 99. And there's a high of 27 or 81 on Friday. The club.

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1: With an update from WindsorNewsToday.ca, I'm Scott Kitching. If you live in LaSalle and you had some branches come down off your trees in Friday's storm, the town says it will pick them up. Starting next Tuesday, the town of LaSalle will begin collecting branches that were brought down in the storm. It says residents can put those branches at the curb and register for pickup using an online form on the town's website. Charges have been laid against a man from Harrow after an Essex OPP officer was assaulted. It happened around 11:30 last night. Police had pulled over a driver on Gore Road in Essex. Following an interaction that turned violent, police arrested the driver. A 45-year-old Harrow man is charged with dangerous driving, assaulting an officer, resisting an officer, and refusal to comply with a demand. Windsor police are hoping someone might have witnessed a crash on the EC Row Expressway that left a motorcyclist injured. Around 7:30 last night, a motorcycle collided with a vehicle as it was changing lanes on the expressway near Howard Ave. A 52-year-old was rushed to hospital with serious but non-life-threatening injuries. The expressway was closed for about 7 hours. Anyone who may have seen the crash is asked to call Windsor police. And the town of Essex has installed an interactive dino dig at Colchester Beach. A replica dinosaur fossil has been buried at the beach for children to uncover. People are asked to dig gently with their hands or small sand tools and then rebury the fossil when they're done so that others can complete the activity. The Blue Jays are wrapping up their series with the Giants in San Francisco. The Tigers take on the Athletics this evening. Clear tonight with a low near 20, partly sunny tomorrow. Could see showers and thunderstorms, the high 29. 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

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You know, when you're picked to take part in a reality series, you always run the risk of being the first contestant or team eliminated. And I am so happy to announce that our Windsor team on Amazing Race Canada last night, Amin and Soraya, made it through the first episode, and they're doing well.

you feel alone. I found those pictures on my phone, 5 hours so long. I wish you were back from Boston. I'm alone learning those lessons. You're out there.

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Before you leave Colasanti's Tropical Gardens, make sure their famous donuts are in your hands. They're the perfect sweet treat. 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

0: 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Great to have you on board this afternoon. It's Fat Matt here. A look at your forecast on deck, plus a throwback from UB40. They're coming to Caesars Windsor in the fall at the Coliseum, a show that has now become all ages. Even if your kids are too young to have tasted red, red wine, that doesn't mean they can't sing along to it Friday, October 2nd.
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6: Mixed weather, clear skies this evening with an overnight low of 20, a mix of sun and cloud tomorrow, 40% chance of showers, risk of a storm, high of 29 or 84 Fahrenheit, but with humidity, feeling like 37 or 99, then there's a high of 27 or 81 on Friday.
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An outstanding music and lyrics nomination. We'll find out if she

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96.7. It will go down in history as one of the greatest prom songs ever. Wherever You Will Go by The Calling is up after Fifth Harmony. I will.

96.7, if you're great at identifying cover songs, as in who did it first, winning a Walk Off the Earth tickets could be very easy for you this week. 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

0: Your dinner planning starts with a trip to Colasani's Tropical Gardens. 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
5: Mixed weather, clear skies this evening with an overnight low of 20, a mix of sun and cloud tomorrow, 40% chance of showers, risk of a thunderstorm, high of 29 or 84 Fahrenheit, and with the humidity, feeling like 37 or 99. Then there's a high of 27 or 81 on Friday.
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Have a great evening. I'm Fat Matt. I'll catch up with you again tomorrow afternoon at 2. Rihanna's on the way with Disturbia. A throwback from Bob Marley, Olivia Rodrigo's latest. And at 8:35, it's a battle of the sexes. 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
1: 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How often should someone update their will and powers of attorney?
7: While everyone should have a will and powers of attorney regardless of their circumstances, there are certain key moments when you should consider creating or updating them. 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